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1: Hello, this is Ted Hazelman, superintendent of Bowling Green City Schools. 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Bowling Green City Schools earned a 4.5 out of 5 stars on the Ohio School Report Card rating for the second straight year. We also received a State Momentum Award for Student Growth, one of only 7 school districts statewide who was recognized for that award. This has been your Bowling Green City Schools Quality Profile Moment. To learn more about Bowling Green City Schools, please visit our website, sign up for our e-newsletter, and follow us on Facebook, X, and YouTube.
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its many short ones. 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

midnight, the witching hour. Hello again from the Cryptill Cemetery in beautiful Cryptill, USA. This is Cemetery Go-Go. I am your delightful host, the Groovy Grave Creeper. As usual, digging up the ghouliest tits from the grave to get your bloodletting and your freak beat on. Tonight the show is a real trick-or-treat, festering of ear candy that has enough preservatives to keep you stuffed, which will please the taxidermist. Let's start with Vintage Cheap Trick, and ain't that a shame?

0: That was Tin Soldier by Small Faces. Before that, Slippin' and Slidin' by John Lennon. And you heard Have Love Will Travel by the Sonics. And we started with Ain't That a Shame by Cheap Trick. And now a commercial about something that sends a real message.
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3: When you use 007...

Welcome back to the cemetery, freak monsters. We just heard Alice Cooper with No More Mr. Nice Guy. Before that, I Am the Walrus by the Beatles. And we started with Strutter by Kiss. And now for our freakatrish submission of the week. A little ditty from Tommy O'Hawk, one of our Irish fiends who works for the Forest Service. It's called Bury the Hatchet. I go to the woods every day to work. It's rewarding enough and I love all the perks. The animals like me and are fun to attend. They kept me calm like fiends to the end. But lately I've been feeling a bit bewildered there. I don't know what's going on, but all the people who trash it better beware. I am beginning to think that something's not right, like I am about to lose it in a mind-ripping fight. Now it's getting more intense and everything makes me mad. I think my job as a park ranger is about to go bad. Maybe it's the garbage that they leave on the ground, or the constant cars that buzz all around. It grates on my nerves and I've no more control over my wilderness nature-guided patrol. I really think now I should get out of this racket. Because if I stay any longer, I might bury the hatchet.

Tommy, I know exactly how you feel. Even I have had days when I want to bury the hatchet. But I tell you, it's easier to just throw the evidence in an acid bath. If you have a letter, poem, or short story you think I'd like to read, or an original song I'd like to play on Cemetery Go-Go, email them or an MP3 with your information to the station at groovygravecreeper@yahoo.com. Put Cemetery Go-Go songs from the grave in the subject. If we use them, you'll receive eternal unrest. I got a little excited reading that one. But now it's back to the tombs with Jefferson Airplane and White Rabbit on Cemetery Go-Go.

0: Welcome back. That was nothing but a heartache by the Flirtations. Before that, Inagata the Vida by Iron Butterfly. And we started with White Rabbit by Jefferson Airplane. And now, from the Hollywood horror vault of trailers, a movie about a little furball with an out-of-this-world appetite. Full of lash, that is.
1: 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They hide in small places.
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1: They light the dark.
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1: There's nothing cute about them. They've come a long way.

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They bite.

you just heard Two Witches and their song Irresistible. Before that, The Wake and their song Christine. Then Purple Haze by Jimi Hendrix. And we started this set with Dance With Me by Lords of the New Church. Are you just jumping out of your skin yet about the show? Let me know by emailing me at groovygravecreeper@yahoo.com. I am just dying again to hear from you. The next one came to the cemetery from a dearly departed fiend who said she found this one while coffin diving. You can find some of the best things in coffins. Even some of my best fiend

That was Way Till Tomorrow by one of my favorite groups, the Banana Splits. Before that was Sparkle with I Want to Be Free. And then Phaedria with Dancing Death. Well, creepy crawlers, that ends another ghastly episode of the show, I'm afraid. I want to thank all my freak zombies and midnight creepy crawlers for listening. Rise up again next time and slither your way over. I'll leave the gates open so you can get into

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1: Millions of people all over the world go hungry while we waste our land and water resources. 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And that the same amount of land can produce 17 times more soybean protein than meat protein? 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

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Why don't you not never know? You are yes man, scammer, stutter, stammer, hammer. 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No, you know, you know. 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It's not nice to pay price, don't know. School door, wanting, punting, worthless, worthless. And lessons unlearned, you have not earned. Any place, haze the face, that you don't it down, dare.

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Happy Polka Sunday morning, and welcome to the Sunday Morning Polka Show of Northwest Ohio and every other place in the world with your host, David Jackson. That's me. This is the show for roughly the week of August the 16th of 2026. But of course, being free people that we are, we can listen to it almost anytime we want to. We started off the show and the set with Oidana from a group called The Valiants. We heard Tom Poznaniu live from 1990 in Cleveland, Ohio, by Toledo's very own Polka Motion, or Toledo Polka Motion. Aha. And we also heard The Fisherman. That's a little bit of a foreshadowing for you, if you will, from Lenny Gamulka and each and every one of Chicago Push. Every week on this show, we strive to bring you the mystery tune. We strive to bring you the finest in polkas, waltzes, and obedics. We strive to bring you the news from Poland and the Polish word of the day. And this week, I'm very, very proud, especially of the mystery tune and the Polish word of the day and the news from Poland. So just kind of proud of the whole show. This week, the Polish word of the day is wykonywać. Wykonywać. And it means to carry out. Here it is in a sentence. Mimo, że jej praca była nudna, wykonywała ją z uśmiechem. Even though her task was boring, she carried it out with a smile.

This week, the Polish word of the day is wykonywać. Wykonywać, and it means to carry out. Here it is in a sentence. Mimo że jej praca była nudna, wykonywała ją z uśmiechem. Even though her task was boring, she carried it out with a smile.

0: We hope you're happy after that set. We heard Just to See You Smile from the Polka Country Musicians. Rockin' tune right there. Smile a While from the Soundabouts. We heard the Smile Polka from Teresa Zapolska and Frank Wojnarowski. And then we heard Wink and a Smile from Steve Meisner. You are tuned to the Sunday Morning Polka Show. I am David Jackson. You are the most important part of this equation because you are the audience. Without you, there would be nothing. This week, the news from Poland comes to us from Notes from Poland. Here's the headline. UNESCO adds Poland's modernist port city of Gdynia to World Heritage List. UNESCO has added the modern city center of the Polish port city of Gdynia to its World Heritage List, recognizing its interwar urban planning and architecture. The designation, approved during the World Heritage Committee's 48th session in Busan, South Korea, is Poland's 18th World Heritage Site and comes as Gdynia marks the centenary of gaining city rights. In its justification, UNESCO referred to an urban organism that harnesses a building block-based planning approach to develop a characteristic, compact complex of modernist architecture with robust individual architectural expressions. Gdynia's city center illustrates a critical break with historicism in the progression of turning the village of Gdynia into a new major sea gateway of the First Polish Republic between the First and Second World Wars, it added. Granted city status in 1926, Gdynia was rapidly developed by the newly independent Polish state from a small fishing village into a major Baltic seaport, growing to more than 100,000 residents in under 20 years and providing Poland with a modern maritime gateway. It is now Poland's 13th largest city by population with just under 210,000 residents and the third largest by area when including its maritime territory. And that's the news from Poland.
1: Mi się podziały te siwe gołębie, co mi podziubały, dziewczę nie pogi.

And there you have it, a fine collection of music. We heard the North Shore Polka from Happy Louie, a nice scratchy one for you there. We heard a song, a hymn to Gdynia. Yes, we did. You're not going to hear that on every polka show out there, and that may be a good thing or a bad thing. But in any event, we do have a bit of an explanation for what's going on there from the YouTube video that we took the audio from. What we learn is that this is where that comes from. While browsing the extensive holdings of the repository in the archival periodicals reading room, librarians from the Knowledge Library came across the musical score for the Gdynia Anthem. The price dates back to 1965. Yes, it does. According to the details provided, the lyrics were written by Janusz Stępowski. The music was composed by Bolesław Lewandowski, and the arrangement was created by Antoni Sutowski. And using the discovered score, Adam Jerzy Marszałek, a friend of the Gdynia Library, brought the piece to life by performing it on a keyboard instrument. So that explains what you just heard there. The Sunday Morning Polka Show tries to bring you more words and explanation than any other polka show out there. We heard Tommy Reeder and the boys doing Jedziboat. I don't know who did the Quiet River Obedek, but I loved it. And we heard Near the Shore from the News. Close enough to the time on the Sunday Morning Polka Show where we go ahead and throw caution to the wind and bring you the fabulous, famous six-song set. Do enjoy.

This week, the Polish word of the day is wykonywać. Wykonywać, and it means to carry out. Here it is in a sentence. Mimo że jej praca była nudna, wykonywała ją z uśmiechem. Even though her task was boring, she carried it out with a smile.

Now is the time to make plans for the Summer Music Fest in Frankenmuth, Michigan. 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

0: Well, we certainly hope you like that fabulous famous six-song set. We started it off with Rock the Boat from Freeze Dried. We heard Zusha from the Bay City Polka Panic. Fleet Avenue from the Valiants. Maybe they're from Cleveland. We heard the General Motors Blues from John Ray. Hope you like that one. That's a very important song in my family. Classic country music from the Saginaw, Michigan area in the 1970s. Can't Smile Without You from Barry Manilow. And then we heard the Danceland Landler or Landler, I'm not sure how you pronounce that word, from Joe Carman. Close enough to the top of the hour for us to tell you Jinkuya Banzai for tuning into the Sunday Morning Polka Show. Boy, howdy, we do appreciate it. If the good Lord's willing and the creeks don't rise, we have every single solitary intention of coming back next week. Until then, stick around for a little bit more music after I stop chatting. And Dozo Bechenya. Bye-bye.
1: Chcę być twoją żoną bez niej, jaś już z tobą na wojenkę daleką. 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

You only live but once, and when you dead, you're done. 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
2: Yeah, you're damn right, Marv. Hey, I'm McKinley Smith. I'm filling in for Daddy's girl, who's filling in for Kenny Rogers. And if you're confused, just think how we are. Hey, I'm going to be here until 12 o'clock today. Got all kinds of good stuff going on for you. Last night, I saw Tito Villarreal at Arlen's Good Beer. I did a nice interview with him. We're going to hear him and some of his music at 10:30. 11 o'clock, my album side of the week is going to be side one of Johnny Winter's second winter, and there's going to be all kind of good stuff in between. So let's get it rolling. Let's go back to 1960, the Newport Jazz Festival, and Mr. Muddy Waters.

0: All right, getting things cooking right away on the Blues Breakfast here. Freddie King going down. Before that, the Telephone Song by Jimmy and Stevie Ray Vaughan from Family Style. Johnny Lang did an old one, a Carl Perkins tune, Matchbox Susan Tedeschi, before she met that Derek Trucks guy, Rock Me Right, and we started out like I always do with some Muddy Waters, Baby Please Don't Go. Hey, don't go anywhere, I'm going to be coming back with some blues history from the month of August.
1: You wanted to be cool, which led you to smoking, which led to a pack a day. 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
0: Yeah, there's a good one this morning. If you missed it, it's back on at 7 a.m. tomorrow. Okay, I want to give it a shout-out to my good friend Crash. Long time ago, he gave me a blues calendar with different events that happened on different days on blues history. I had it sitting around for about 10 years until I pulled it out. But anyway, on August 16th of 1938, Robert Johnson passed away in Greenwood, Mississippi, under mysterious circumstances. And, you know, there's a lesson here, folks. Don't be going selling your soul to the devil. That just never turns out right. So without further ado, come to the kitchen with me and Robert Johnson right here on the Blues Breakfast.

All right. Hey, if you guessed Todd Rundgren, you were right. From Todd Rundgren's Johnson, we had Todd doing a couple Robert Johnson tunes. We heard Hellhound on My Trail and Last Fair Deal Going Down. And then we had Robert doing their Red Hot and Come On In My Kitchen, because there's rain coming. Yeah, it's going to start raining this evening, and it's going to rain into tomorrow. But you got a nice dry afternoon, so enjoy it. You're listening to The Blues Breakfast. It's WBGU 88.1 in Bowling Green, Ohio. I'm McKinley Smith. I'll be here to high noon. Before I have my interview with Tito Villarreal, let me tell you about some blues happening in the area. Blues Confidential is playing at the Birmingham Ethnic Festival on the east side of Toledo. That's the Hungarian festival. I don't know why they don't come out and say it. Anyway, they'll be playing at the VFW Hall.

0: around 4 or 5 o'clock on Sunday afternoon. On Tuesday, August 18th, Devin Allman is going to be at the Arc. That'd be a damn good show. On Saturday, August 23rd, and these three shows are happening at the Riverside Barbecue. That's a relatively new place in Summit Street in Toledo. On a week from today, on the 22nd, our good friend Chloe and the Silver Strings will be playing. On Sunday, August 23rd, the next day, Bobby and Dorothy G will be playing. We'll get his music on a little later in the show. And Dooley Wilson will be there on Wednesday, August 26th. That show starts at 6. Kind of a cool thing happening on Saturday, August 29th. Ayan Yam and Bobby May, among others, are going to be doing something called Rockin' the Blues. And that's at the Inclusive Arts at 215 North Summit Street. It's for people that you wouldn't typically see performing on stage, with the idea of including all kinds of people. So that'd be a good thing to check out. That's a fundraiser, Rockin' the Blues, Saturday, August 29th, 215 North Summer Street in Toledo. A band that played in my garage during Porch Fest, When Life Gives You Lemons, are going to be at Brewing Green from 8 to 10. They're not a blues band, but if you mention my name, they'll play a blues song for you. Tito Villarreal, we're going to be talking to him momentarily here. He'll be at Arlen's again on September 25th. The Golden Road on Door Street has an open jam every Wednesday. Starts at 8:30. That must be for young people. That's kind of late for us grown-ups. And the Black Swamp Arts Festival is just around the corner. So those are some things you can think about doing. Just go on the internet. You can find all kind of stuff. Okay, I saw Tito last night at Arlen's Good Beer. He's a good guy. Let's see how this interview thing turns out. Give me a minute. All right, blues lovers, I'm sitting here with Tito Villarreal outside on a beautiful night at Arlen's Good Beer, and I'm listening to some great blues with a great artist. Tito, it's always a pleasure to see you here at Arlen's.
1: Oh, thank you so much. I appreciate you so much for coming on out.
0: All right, let's start at the beginning. That's a good place to start, don't you think?
1: I think so.
0: All right, when did you first start playing music? How'd you get started into the whole thing?
1: Well, for me, it started with friends who played music. A lot of my friends in middle school, high school, they all played music, a lot of different music from me. So, of course, you want to stand out and find your own music. First time I heard blues, wasn't really blues, it was rock and roll. It was Chuck Berry. Fell in love with Chuck Berry, had a CD of Chuck Berry, and listened to Maybelline and Johnny B. Goode over and over again. I don't know how you wear out a CD, but I did. I know you can wear out tape, but yeah, I wore out that CD. And then naturally you kind of start tracing backwards. You're like,
0: absolutely,
1: I like this shuffle. I like what this is. What is that? And then you go backwards, and then, oh, it's Muddy Waters. Oh, it's John Lee Hooker. Oh, it's Charlie Patton. But for blues, it really didn't start until I fell in love with Little Walter's music. And Little Walter started me on the harmonica, and that was my first instrument.
0: Okay.
1: So that's kind of how I got my start.
0: You play a mean harp, brother. You play a mean harp, and also, you know, great guitar, strong vocals. You know, you're a triple threat, buddy.
1: I play mostly guitar nowadays, but I still pick up the harp.
0: It's, yeah.
1: When people ask for it, you know? If I throw a 20 in the tip jar.
0: I've usually seen you at the end of the show doing one there, so very cool. All right, that's the first part of my interview with Tito. Let's listen to the music that inspired him. This is Mr. Chuck Berry.

0: Yeah, when I want to mellow down, that's how I want to mellow down, easy. That was a couple influences of Tito Villarreal, Little Walter doing Mellow Down Easy. Before that, Chuck Berry, House of Blue Lights, all for you here on the Blues Breakfast. All right, let's get back to our interview with Tito. That'll take a second or two.
1: There you go, you got it?
0: Yeah.
1: Heard that. Yeah, I can buy a harmonica. It's not super expensive, and it fits in your pocket. You know, everything's all right with it, and so I started playing that. That was my first instrument. That was the first thing that kind of got me into even picking up an instrument.
0: Okay.
1: And then from there, harmonica. I wanted to find people who could play behind harmonica, but where I'm from, and really, you know, anywhere you go, it's hard to find someone who can really, truly play behind a harmonica, who can really back up a harmonica. So then I thought to myself, I'll ask for a guitar for Christmas, and I'll learn some guitar just enough to teach somebody how to play behind a harmonica. That's it. That's all I need. Just enough.
0: Going an indirect route there,
1: yeah,
0: right?
1: Just enough, just so I can be like, all right, this is what you got to do. But then, as it always ends up, you fall in love with guitar.
0: Yeah.
1: And that's kind of where I started. And then from there, it was just like I had to do it every day. You know,
0: okay.
1: It's like a thing that's on your mind all the time. I'm at work, I'm thinking about it. I was at school, I'm thinking about it. You know, I'm out somewhere away from it, I'm thinking about it. I need it, you know, in my hands. It's just kind of, that's how it is.
0: Well, I have found people that are really good, that are really talented. They are obsessed with their music. You know, it's just not a passing fancy. They are into it and they work at it, and that's how you get good.
1: Oh, yeah.
0: Absolutely. What about, so Little Walter, did you have any guitar influences, or you just sort of... just blues in general.
1: Blues in general, but definitely big guitar influence in Robert Nighthawk.
0: Okay.
1: Muddy Waters. A lot of the slide. The slide kind of got me.
0: Yeah.
1: Obviously, I was really into Chuck Berry, but then kind of going backwards, you know.
0: Yeah.
1: The guitar, Robert Nighthawk, Muddy Waters, a lot of the jump blues players, you know, T-Bone Walker and stuff like that, but especially Robert Nighthawk. I remember Robert Nighthawk really... giving me a run for my money, like really trying to learn his licks and his tonality. He was so smooth with it, and I couldn't understand it for the longest time. And, you know, it wasn't until I picked up the slide and then I started really kind of copying his tonality and his
0: yeah,
1: licks, you know.
0: Yeah.
1: So he really kind of started me on my guitar journey.
0: Okay.
1: Truthfully. So.
0: Very cool. You come down from Flint, Michigan?
1: Yeah.
0: How long does it take to get down here?
1: It's about 2 hours.
0: That ain't too bad. That
1: no,
0: ain't too bad.
1: Straight shot.
0: And then how did you get started coming here at Arlen's? You've been here, so, I mean, you're monthly tradition,
1: yeah,
0: that's become a good custom here.
1: Yeah, well, so it all started, I think, you'd have to ask Eric here at Arlen's when exactly, but I think it was like 2021 or 2022 I started coming here. It was because I had reached out to a guy named Sugar Brown. His real name is Ken Kawashima. And I had just moved back home to Clio. It's about like 20 minutes north of Flint. And so I reached out to him and just wanted to say what's up. And then he got back to me and said, hey, I have a friend in Ohio, and I know you're in Michigan. He's been trying to get me to come down and play. I can't do it this time around. Would you want to, you know, would you want to play? And so I said, yeah. Because I was looking for gigs at the time, and I didn't have anything lined up. I just moved home. It was during COVID and everything, and, you know, things were kind of starting to open up a little bit.
0: Yeah.
1: You know? And so I got in contact with Eric. Eric's got it all situated, and we just went for it. And that was when we were playing outside right over here by
0: okay.
1: the tree, you know. Can't play outside anymore.
0: Nah, those were the days.
1: Yeah.
0: Those
1: were the
0: got that beautiful stage there, and maybe someday.
1: Yes. Yeah,
0: so... You do a lot of old music. I mean, you can get down to the Delta like nobody else, and then you have a good range of good old blues. Mm. Do you write any of your own originals? Do you do that, or are you mostly relying on the good old stuff?
1: You know, when I'm playing out, it is kind of hard to get away from what I'm comfortable with. A lot of the older music and stuff is what truly inspires me, and it's easiest to play because I feel, you know, I can feel it so hard, you know. I didn't come from that ilk. I didn't come from the Delta. I didn't come from Mississippi. I'm from Michigan, and I am who I am, but there's a deep connection, I don't know, spiritually or something, to that music, and every day I'm trying to figure out what that connection is. You know, every day we try to figure out those little connections here and there.
0: Yeah.
1: But I always kind of end up falling back on it. But I do write occasionally, and I do try to come up with my own songs occasionally. It's a little hard because I'm, you know, as an artist, you're always so hard on yourself. So
0: eventually, that's how you guys are.
1: Eventually, at some point, something's got to click, and I'll have some originals. But most of the time, I'm playing some old school music, something adjacent to it. I'm picking up lyrics here, there, and then making my own compositions in the moment. You know, I'm basically just winging it the whole time.
0: Well, I tell you, winging like nobody else. And the thing is with blues, there's so much to draw from. Mm. You know, you can go Delta, you can go Chicago, and then there's newer stuff too. You know, so there's no matter what you do it well. So you're going to be coming back to Ireland. It's kind of a regular thing for you here. I understand you're coming back September 25th.
1: 25th, I believe that is the date. Don't quote me, but I'm very certain that that is the date.
0: I asked Eric.
1: Heard that. Well,
0: I asked
1: Eric's
0: Eric.
1: The guy. Eric's
0: all right.
1: The guy.
0: So
1: September 25th, I think that'll probably be the last one for the nice seasons.
0: Okay.
1: I might come back maybe in November, but it really depends.
0: All right. Try to
1: do it mostly in the summer, and then, like, you know, right in September is kind of where we end it. Wintertime, you know, traveling up and down, all that. But I like coming here in the summer a lot.
0: All right, yeah, it's a good place to hang. It's a groovy scene here. And you make the night especially special because you're a special talent, sir. So everybody make sure you mark it on your calendar. September 25th, come on out, Arlen's Good Beer. Have some good beer and listen to some great blues. Now, Tito, it's kind of tough to make it as a musician. As talented as you are, it's a tough business. But I'm glad you got that Tito's Vodka to fall back on for a little thing, you know?
1: It's a little concoction I've been working on for a couple months, you know?
0: All right.
1: So we'll see.
0: Whether it's Tito's Vodka or Tito's Blues, you're both top shelf, buddy. And thank you for being here. Looking forward to seeing you next time.
1: Thank you so
0: All right.
1: Much.
0: Thank
1: you.
0: Yeah,
1: all right. Yeah.
0: All right. That was me and Tito last night at Arlen's Good Beer, and he'll be there once again on September 25th. So mark it on your calendars. It's a great place to hear music. A shout out to Eric and Sean and all the good folks at Arlen's. 301 steps from their back door to my back door. Extremely convenient, maybe too convenient. You're listening to The Blues Breakfast. I'm McKinley Smith on WBGU 88.1 Bowling Green, Ohio. Sometime after 11 o'clock, I'm going to play side one of Johnny Winter's second winner. But right now, let's get back to the blues calendar. On August 17th, Lucy Alderson was born in Widener, Arkansas, in 1939. So we're going to listen to some Luther Allison and maybe a little bit of his son, too. It ain't this way for everybody. It's this way for too many people. Luther Allison, life is a bitch.

0: think. 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You don't know what you're talking about. What you ask? You don't know me.
1: Yeah.
0: Fat mouth, go on, fat mouth. I don't care how much you spend on. I'm gonna do it to you anyway. I'm gonna. Yeah. I'm gonna squeeze, and the whole world gonna know about it. And like, you might as well come on now. You might as well get in the groove. Come on, I'm gonna squeeze.

0: All right, that's Luther Allison there for you. We heard Luther's Blues, and we heard Life is a Bitch. You're listening to the Blues Breakfast, WBGU 88.1 in Bowling Green, Ohio. Oh, wait a minute. I was doing so good. I had an hour without messing up, but I did. All right, as promised, I'm going to play side one of Johnny Winter's second winner, his famous three-sided album. Let me tell you what Johnny said about it. We went to Nashville to cut our new album. The original plan was to cut as much material as possible and pick the best of what was cut to make up a regular one-record album. After we finished, we found out that if all the songs were used, we might lose some volume if only one record were used. Since it was very important to us that our album be as loud as technically possible, I love that guy. We had a problem. We had cut everything we wanted to and everything we had planned on doing, and we didn't have anything else that we really wanted to do. We also really liked everything we'd done and didn't want to leave any songs out. We couldn't honestly give you more, and we didn't want to give you less. So here's exactly what we did in Nashville. No more, no less. Johnny Winter, second winner. This is side one. We're going to hear Memory Pain, I'm Not Sure, and The Good Love. Take it away, Marv.
1: Hey, it's Marv Olin. Johnny Winter, bacon, and the Blues Breakfast. Three things you can never have too much of on a Saturday morning. 88.1 FM, WBGU, Bowling Green, Ohio.

Oh, yeah, baby. Some good old Johnny Winter for you. I think that's like 1969 or something. Ain't sure about that. You heard The Good Love, I'm Not Sure, and Memory Pain. Memory Pain, actually written by Percy Mayfield. Who would have thought it? On that album, Johnny plays guitar, vocals, mandolin. You heard Edgar Winter on piano, organ, harpsichord. He plays some harpsichord on I'm Not Sure there. And alto sax, Uncle John Turner on percussion, Tommy Shannon on bass. Johnny Winter, Second Winter. And that happens to be an autographed album. Old Front Row Frank got me in backstage at the Ark. No, actually, we went to Johnny's mobile home there, his whatever you call it, RV. Got into Johnny's RV and sat down with him and talked with him for a while. And thank you, Frank, for that. Hey, what's going on? You're listening to the Blues Breakfast, WBGU 88.1 in Bowling Green, Ohio. Let me run through the blues news for you one more time in case you missed it. Tomorrow, Blues Confidential is going to be playing at the VFW Hall as part of the Birmingham Ethnic Festival. That's Hungarian, baby. They got all kind of good food and good stuff going on. Starts at noon, goes until about 8, 9 o'clock at night. Don't let the rain keep you away. Birmingham Ethnic Festival. That's on east side of Toledo, where Tony Paco's is. If you know where the original Tony Paco's is, that's where that all goes down. This coming Tuesday, August 18th, Devin Allman's going to be at the Ark in Ann Arbor. That would be a great show. August 29th, a very cool thing called Rockin' the Blues. It's part of the Inclusive Arts, and that is for people that are challenged, and you don't normally see folks performing on stage that have some disabilities, but it seems like it's a very cool thing. I'm excited about that. Bobby May, Ian Niam is going to be there too. That's August 29th, 215 North Summit Street. Look up Inclusive Arts and you can find out more details about that. My good friends, When Life Gives You Lemons, are going to be playing at Brewing Green on Saturday, August 29th from 8 to 10. As I mentioned earlier, Tito Villarreal will be playing at Arlen's one more time on Friday, September 25th. There's an open jam at the Golden Road, 3560 door, starts at 8:30 every Wednesday. Hey, the Black Swamp Arts Festival is just around the corner. So you don't want to miss that. Always a good time. It's the best time there. And I forgot to mention, and this is kind of a very special thing. My good friend, the late John Rockwood, passed away about a month or so ago. They're going to have a celebration of life for him at the Toledo School of Arts. That's going to be on Sunday, August 30th. After that particular thing, then everybody's going to move over to the Ottawa Tavern. So there'll be more things publicized about that. We'll talk more about it in a couple weeks as that date gets closer. And the Riverside Barbecue has a lot of cool things going on. On Wednesday, August 26th, Dooley Wilson takes the stage at 6. Our good friends Chloe and the Silver Strings will be playing Saturday, August 22nd, a week from today. They start playing at 8 o'clock. And at the Riverside Barbecue on Sunday, August 23rd, Bobby G and Dorothy G will entertain like nobody can. I love those people. They're so good. Go see Bobby and Dorothy and listen to Bobby right now. He's a party man, me too.

Man, life's hard. Life's hard. There's all kind of blues. Poor old Bernard Allison's got too many women, man. That's tough stuff. All right. That was from Luther's Blues. Before that, Eyesight to the Blind, Pine Top Perkins, Willie Big Eyes Smith from Joined at the Hip. I love the lyric. Those are great lyrics in that song. My favorite is, her daddy must be a millionaire. You can tell by the way she walks. So I've always tried to figure out how he figured that out. Before that, my main man, Bobby G, doing Party Man from Still Standing. And Bobby G's going to be at the Riverside Barbecue on Sunday, August 23rd. That's 1 week from tomorrow. All right, you're listening to the Blues Breakfast on WBGU 88.1 in Bowling Green, Ohio. This is McKinley. I think I'm going to get wet, Smith, and not in a good way. I thought it wasn't going to start raining until 6 o'clock. It's coming down right now, so I don't know what's going to happen to me. I might have to just stay here and play more blues. I don't know. Could happen. But it's going to start raining this evening. It's going to rain through tomorrow, and then Monday looks really nice. The sun's going to come out. It's going to be 80 degrees. It's going to be a beautiful, comfortable summer day. No more rain on Tuesday, a little bit of clouds, and Mother Nature's a fickle lady. You never know what she's going to give you, so you got to take what you get. Let's get back to the blues calendar. Again, I want to thank Crash for sharing this with me some decades ago. On August 20th in 1949, Jimmy Witherspoon's Ain't Nobody's Business reached number one on Billboard's R&B charts. I'm going to stop talking, and I'm going to play some Jimmy Witherspoon's right now.

0: Jimmy Witherspoon's being inspired by a pretty lady talking about when the lights go out. Before that, Spoon's Blues, and started that out with Tain't Nobody's Business, all for you here on the Blues Breakfast. All right, one more trip to our blues calendar. On August 22nd, 1917, John Lee Hooker was born outside of Clarksdale, Mississippi. So let's get out with some Hook. I like this song. I've played it before. I'll play it again. This is Hook doing the shout.
1: Yeah, with the boogie beat in there. Yeah, put the boogie beat in there. You doing good though.
2: Hey, I'm doing the shout. I'm gonna do the shout.

shout all day, gonna shout all night.

All right, triple shot from John Lee Hooker for you here on the Blues Breakfast. What'd we hear? Give me a minute. I'm doing something else. Okay, what'd we just hear? Started out with doing the shout. We know what that's all about. The wonderful Bonnie Raitt helping out John Lee with I'm in the Mood. And we wrap that up with Mr. Lucky. And man, I'm a lucky man myself. I don't know why I'm doing a blues show. I got good family. I got good friends and a whole bunch of people in my life. I don't even know as well as I wish I did. But I still get the blues once in a while anyway. All right. Hey, I mentioned Black Swamp Festival's coming up. Best weekend of the year. I see friends I only see once a year, and I'm looking forward to it. Let's listen to Chris Canis. He's going to be the blues act on Sunday afternoon. You can go to blackswampartsfestival.com. Get all the information. This is Chris doing Would You Mind? I hope you don't.

All right, that's Chris Canis. He'll be at the Black Swamp Arts Festival. It's always the weekend after Labor Day. It'll be here before you know it. Hey, I'm McKinley Smith. I've had fun. I hope you have too. Kenny will be here next week, so you know that'll be a good time. It's high noon. Smoke 'em if you got 'em. I'm going out the way I came in with some muddy waters. Thanks for listening.

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Man, I remember the first time I heard the blues. I was just a kid, you know, maybe 12 years old. And I listened to one of my older sister's records, you know. And there was something about that music that just got next to me, just got inside me, just moved me, spoke to me, you know. Yeah, it sounded so good, and it just, I could feel it. But, you know, I couldn't really completely understand it. Because the fellow was singing about something like this here. He was saying, big fat mama. Meat shaking on the bone. Every time she shakes, a skinny woman lose a home. And I was thinking, what the hell is he talking about? You know? But as I got a little older, started playing music, got out on the road, got in a band. We went out in the Midwest, and I started meeting some of these great big healthy farm girls, you know, out in the Midwest, some big healthy, you know, big old corn-fed girls, man, you know, looking good. Shoot. Got down south, where they got them just great big biscuit-eating, gravy-sopping women, man, with some great big guns, big old, and I was like, yeah! Now, I understand.

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0: They're contesting on those issues, those type of gifts or feelings of people. People who some people look simple, you know. I wonder what people think about it. You'd be amazed.
1: That was so cutting edge. That's what you'd hear now. Back then, to be tapping into the function of that. Back then.
2: Yeah.
1: That was there. 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

The premier community theater of Bowling Green is the Black Swamp Players. For over 50 years, Black Swamp Players has been dedicated to the advancement of amateur theatrics, including production of live theater, as well as various educational opportunities involving the arts. BSP is a nonprofit organization whose volunteer membership is open to any person, regardless of age, religion, sexual orientation, or race. Visit blackswamplayers.org.

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